Isaiah chapter 40, verses 28 through 31. Have you not known? Have you not heard? The everlasting God, the Lord, the creator of the ends of the earth, neither faints nor is weary. His understanding is unsearchable. He gives power to the weak, and to those who have no might, he increases strength. Even the youth shall faint and be weary, and the young men shall utterly fall. But those who wait on the Lord shall renew their strength. They shall mount up with wings like eagles. They shall run.

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0: One more time. You are holy.
1: You are holy.
0: You sound beautiful.
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How many fathers? I'm going to ask the fathers to sing the chorus, and all the men join with the fathers. Are you ready to sing that this morning? You ready, men? All right. Glorify.

We praise your name tonight. We praise your name tonight, Jesus. Hallelujah to the Lamb. Oh, somebody shout yeah.